0: não tem nada igual.
1: Don't mess with the new album. 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

0: over here with that thing.
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0: 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Fox
1: Pop. Got you biting my shit when I was mixing macchiatos for these old men. Wondering what it's worth, wondering who I am. You were feeling gutty with your pat and

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1: What we've got here is failure to communicate. Some men you just can't reach. So you get what we had here last week.

Now, I hope everything's okay down at the front here, because nobody gets into trouble at a U2 concert. Nobody gets hurt at a U2 concert. And only we get hurt if somebody else gets hurt, okay? What is this stuff? Tear gas. I thought we'd enough tears in this song.